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Jane, a masterpiece. Oh my, my, oh my, my love. 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

Yeah, we got free tickets to the Brand Van concert happening this Monday night at the Pacific Palisades. 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
1: Warning. 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
1: 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Mindbender with Dan Pollard. Every Tuesday and Thursday. 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
1: Wish I could call you last night. 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
1: I had it in my head, what I meant to say. 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
1: Southbound volume on the 404 is moving quite well so far this morning. No problems or slowdowns to mention. Highway 48 nice and open as well. And you'll find a good start for you on Highway 47 in and out of Uxbridge. What we do need to keep in mind, though, is there was a fire last night. And that has caused Concession Road 6 to be closed for the time being. That's between Leaskdale and Ashworth. No ETA on when that's going to be reopening. So if that was going to be part of your morning route, you'll have to readjust. Everything else, though, at this point is in pretty good shape. 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And that's the latest traffic. I'm Spencer Costin.
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2: From the Skywards News Center, I'm Raphael Torres. The Uxbridge Bruins have added defenseman RJ Schmidt to their roster ahead of the upcoming season. Schmidt joins the club after spending his junior career with the Fort Erie Meteors, where he helped capture the Golden Horseshoe Championship in 2024. Bruins general manager Trevor Cox says Schmidt's physical style, leadership, and experience will be a valuable addition to an already deep lineup. The Mississaugas of Scugog Island First Nation and Durham Region are taking part in a national program designed to strengthen relationships between First Nations and neighboring municipalities. The initiative will help the two communities work together on future economic development and planning projects, while building a partnership agreement signed last year. Officials say the program will support long-term collaboration and create new opportunities for shared growth and prosperity across the region. Ontario's Progressive Conservative government is on track to sit for just 53 days in all of 2026, the fewest number of legislative sitting days in a non-election year in the past 50 years. The legislature has now begun a 21-week summer break after a shortened spring session that saw the government pass several major pieces of legislation. Critics argue the extended break reduces government accountability, while the Ford government says it will use the time to focus on priorities, such as economic development and trade. From the Skywards News Center, I'm Raphael Torres.
3: The Skywards Business Report.
4: Energy and material stocks had some losses yesterday that did not bode well for the TSX. U.S. stocks were unaffected, though. Analysts expect a gradual recovery in flows through the Strait of Hormuz, while industry experts have cautioned that prices may not plummet as demand recovers and inventories are refilled. TSX down almost 0.5% or 155 points. Dow up 72 points. NASDAQ had big gains of almost 2% or 496 points. S&P 500 gained over 1%. Canadian dollar is at its lowest point in 14 months at 70.74 cents U.S. In corporate news, investors flocked to stocks tied to AI and data center infrastructure. Corning advanced over 11%, Coherent added more than 3%, and Applied Digital jumped 1%. Intel, the semiconductor company, soared 11% after Trump said in a Truth Social post that Intel struck a deal with Apple to design and build chips in the U.S. Shares of Apple gained less than 1%. Chipmakers rose on the back of the Intel announcement. Marvell Technology rallied 14%, while Lam Research and Applied Materials both rose over 5%. And Smith & Wesson, the gunmaker, jumped about 17% after it reported an earnings and revenue beat and said its handgun sales to sporting goods retailers jumped 23% year over year. Handguns represented 80% of the units Smith & Wesson shipped in the quarter. From the Skywards Business Center, I'm Alexis Deary.
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5: Today we have a high of 23 with an increase in cloudiness. Overnight tonight we have a low of 12 with partly cloudy skies. Tomorrow mainly sunny with a high of 24. Overnight we have a low of 11 with cloudy periods. And Sunday, sunny with a high of 24. Overnight we have a low of 12 with a 30% chance of showers. And that's your Skywards weather. I'm Antonia Altabonte.
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1: Traffic continuing to impress on the 404 headed southbound this morning. No problems to mention there. Highway 48 continuing to move well at this point. And Highway 47 is still issue-free in and out of Uxbridge. Keep in mind, though, overnight we did see a fire. 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That's between Leaskdale and Ashworth for the time being. And no ETA on when that is changing, so if that was going to be part of your morning route, you will have to find an alternate. 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
3: Is it a relapse if it's just a drink? 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
1: Hits 105.5 traffic update.
2: Southbound volume on the 404 continuing to impress for the moment. We still see no real slowdowns there at all. Highway 48 is still nice and open at this point, and a clear drive continues on Highway 47 in and out of Uxbridge. The only thing to keep in mind is that we did see that fire in the Uxbridge area. That has taken out 6th Concession for the time being. You'll find that inaccessible between Leaskdale and Ashworth, and you'll need to find an alternate route if that was going to be a part of your morning drive, as we have no ETA on when that is reopening. 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And that's the latest traffic. I'm Spencer Costin.
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2: The first signs of 404 volume are beginning to appear, but you'll have to get down to Finch to see any of that at all. Things are slowing from Finch to the DVP, but everything before that moving quite well. Highway 48 still nice and open at this point, and we still have an easy drive on Highway 47 in and out of Uxbridge. The one thing to keep in mind is still that closure from overnight. 6th Concession is going to be closed, and that's between Leaskdale and Ashworth because of an overnight fire, and no ETA on when that will be reopening. If you have any other updates for us, let us know toll-free at 1-833-NOW-SLOW. 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And that's the latest traffic. I'm Spencer Costin.
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3: From the Skywards News Center, I'm Raphael Torres. The Uxbridge Bruins have added defenseman RJ Schmidt to their roster ahead of the upcoming season. Schmidt joins the club after spending his junior career with the Fort Erie Meteors, where he helped capture the Golden Horseshoe Championship in 2024. Bruins general manager Trevor Cox says Schmidt's physical style, leadership, and experience will be a valuable addition to an already deep lineup. The Mississaugas of Scugog Island First Nation and Durham Region are taking part in a national program designed to strengthen relationships between First Nations and neighboring municipalities. The initiative will help the two communities work together on future economic development and planning projects, while building a partnership agreement signed last year. Officials say the program will support long-term collaboration and create new opportunities for shared growth and prosperity across the region. Ontario's Progressive Conservative government is on track to sit for just 53 days in all of 2026, the fewest number of legislative sitting days in a non-election year in the past 50 years. The legislature has now begun a 21-week summer break after a shortened spring session that saw the government pass several major pieces of legislation. Critics argue the extended break reduces government accountability, while the Ford government says it will use the time to focus on priorities, such as economic development and trade. From the Skywards News Center, I'm Raphael Torres.
4: The Skywards Business Report.
5: Energy and material stocks had some losses yesterday that did not bode well for the TSX. U.S. stocks were unaffected, though. Analysts expect a gradual recovery in flows through the Strait of Hormuz, while industry experts have cautioned that prices may not plummet as demand recovers and inventories are refilled. TSX down almost 0.5% or 155 points. Dow up 72 points. NASDAQ had big gains of almost 2% or 496 points. S&P 500 gained over 1%. Canadian dollar is at its lowest point in 14 months at 70.74 cents U.S. In corporate news, investors flocked to stocks tied to AI and data center infrastructure. Corning advanced over 11%, Coherent added more than 3%, and Applied Digital jumped 1%. Intel, the semiconductor company, soared 11% after Trump said in a Truth Social post that Intel struck a deal with Apple to design and build chips in the U.S. Shares of Apple gained less than 1%. Chipmakers rose on the back of the Intel announcement. Marvel Technology rallied 14%, while Lam Research and Applied Materials both rose over 5%. And Smith & Wesson, the gunmaker, jumped about 17% after it reported an earnings and revenue beat and said its handgun sales to sporting goods retailers jumped 23% year over year. Handguns represented 80% of the units Smith & Wesson shipped in the quarter. From the Skywards Business Center, I'm Alexis Deary.
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7: Today we have a high of 23 with an increase in cloudiness. Overnight tonight we have a low of 12 with partly cloudy skies. Tomorrow mainly sunny with a high of 24. Overnight we have a low of 11 with cloudy periods. And Sunday, sunny with a high of 24. Overnight we have a low of 12 with a 30% chance of showers. And that's your Skywards weather. I'm Antonia Altabonte.
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1: A decent drive continuing on the 404 headed southbound right now with only any buildup at this point anywhere below Finch down to the DVP, and even then it's not too heavy as of yet. Highway 48 still nice and open at this point, and we're still seeing a good drive if you are on Highway 47 in and out of Uxbridge. The one thing to keep in mind is last night there was that fire overnight, and as a result you'll find that there is a closure of 6th concession that's between Leaskdale and Ashworth with no ETA on when that is reopening. 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
1: If you're on the southbound side right now of the 404, still an easy drive ahead of you at this point, even though it does begin to bunch up between Finch and the DVP. No problems or slowdowns to mention for Highway 48 as of yet, and everything's still moving well if you're on Highway 47 in and out of Uxbridge. The one thing to keep in mind, again, is the overnight fire. It closed 6th and Session between Leeskdale and Ashworth, and at this point we do not have an ETA on when that is reopening. If you spot something else, let us know toll-free at 1-833 now slow. 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And that's the latest traffic. I'm Spencer Costin.
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2: Volume on the southbound side of the 404 beginning to build now as you make your way down past Elgin Mills to 16th. You'll encounter just a little bit of it, but then things are a lot heavier between Finch and the DVP, which is by now pretty expected. Highway 48 hasn't shown anything to slow you down so far this morning, and everything on Highway 47 remains clear at this point, both in and out of Uxbridge. Again, keep in mind there was that fire in the Uxbridge area that has caused 6th concession to be closed between Leaskdale and Ashworth for the time being, and still not sure when that's going to be reopening, so at this point just plan on not being available for your morning drive. If you spot something else, tell us toll-free at 1-833-NOW-SLOW. 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And that's the latest traffic. I'm Spencer Costin.
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3: From the Skywards News Center, I'm Raphael Torres. The Uxbridge Bruins have added defenseman RJ Schmidt to their roster ahead of the upcoming season. Schmidt joins the club after spending his junior career with the Fort Erie Meteors, where he helped capture the Golden Horseshoe Championship in 2024. Bruins general manager Trevor Cox says Schmidt's physical style, leadership, and experience will be a valuable addition to an already deep lineup. The Mississaugas of Scugog Island First Nation and Durham Region are taking part in a national program designed to strengthen relationships between First Nations and neighboring municipalities. The initiative will help the two communities work together on future economic development and planning projects, while building a partnership agreement signed last year. Officials say the program will support long-term collaboration and create new opportunities for shared growth and prosperity across the region. Ontario's Progressive Conservative government is on track to sit for just 53 days in all of 2026, the fewest number of legislative sitting days in a non-election year in the past 50 years. The legislature has now begun a 21-week summer break after a shortened spring session that saw the government pass several major pieces of legislation. Critics argue the extended break reduces government accountability, while the Ford government says it will use the time to focus on priorities, such as economic development and trade. From the Skywards News Center, I'm Raphael Torres.
4: The Skywards Business Report.
5: Energy and material stocks had some losses yesterday that did not bode well for the TSX. U.S. stocks were unaffected, though. Analysts expect a gradual recovery in flows through the Strait of Hormuz, while industry experts have cautioned that prices may not plummet as demand recovers and inventories are refilled. TSX down almost 0.5% or 155 points. Dow up 72 points. NASDAQ had big gains of almost 2% or 496 points. S&P 500 gained over 1%. Canadian dollar is at its lowest point in 14 months at 70.74 cents U.S. In corporate news, investors flocked to stocks tied to AI and data center infrastructure. Corning advanced over 11%, Coherent added more than 3%, and Applied Digital jumped 1%. Intel, the semiconductor company, soared 11% after Trump said in a Truth Social post that Intel struck a deal with Apple to design and build chips in the U.S. Shares of Apple gained less than 1%. Chipmakers rose on the back of the Intel announcement. Marvel Technology rallied 14%, while Lam Research and Applied Materials both rose over 5%. And Smith & Wesson, the gunmaker, jumped about 17% after it reported an earnings and revenue beat and said its handgun sales to sporting goods retailers jumped 23% year over year. Handguns represented 80% of the units Smith & Wesson shipped in the quarter. From the Skywards Business Center, I'm Alexis Deary.
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1: Weather.
6: Today we have a high of 23 with an increase in cloudiness. Overnight tonight we have a low of 12 with partly cloudy skies. Tomorrow mainly sunny with a high of 24. Overnight we have a low of 11 with cloudy periods. And Sunday, sunny with a high of 24. Overnight we have a low of 12 with a 30% chance of showers. And that's your Skywards weather. I'm Antonia Altabonte.
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1: 404 volume at this point is still pretty good overall. We've got a little bit of it bunching up as you make your way down just past 16th, but overall, again, that's in good shape. The real bunching up starts once you get down to Finch. It's slower from there to the DVP. Highway 48 is still in good shape, though. No problems or slowdowns there. Everything issue and volume free on Highway 47 in and out of Uxbridge. But then keep in mind, there is still that closure in effect. 6th concession is still not going to be usable at this point, and that's between Leaskdale and Ashworth, and we do not know when that's reopening, so at this point, just assume it is not usable for your morning drive. 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And that's the latest traffic. I'm Spencer Costin.
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1: With another check on the 404 headed southbound, overall volume is still in pretty good shape there. You've got a little slowdown just around 16th, but overall, again, it's moving quite well until you get down to Finch. Finch to the DVP, in contrast, is quite heavy for the moment. Highway 48, still nice and open. Still issue in volume free on Highway 47 in and out of Uxbridge for you this morning. Again, the only other thing to keep in mind is the overnight closure, which is still in effect. That is 6th concession. It is going to be closed between Leaskdale and Ashworth, and no ETA on Wednesday. That is reopening. If you spot something else, tell us toll-free at 1-833-NOW-SLOW. 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Raft the Ottawa River with Wilderness Tours. 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WildernessTours.com. And that's the latest traffic. I'm Spencer Costin.
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1: Today we have a high of 23 with an increase in cloudiness. Overnight tonight we have a low of 12 with partly cloudy skies. Tomorrow mainly sunny with a high of 24. Overnight we have a low of 11 with cloudy periods. And Sunday, sunny with a high of 24. Overnight we have a low of 12 with a 30% chance of showers. And that's your Skywards weather. I'm Antonia Altabonte.
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1: Today we have a high of 23 with an increase in cloudiness. Overnight tonight we have a low of 12 with partly cloudy skies. Tomorrow mainly sunny with a high of 24. Overnight we have a low of 11 with cloudy periods. And Sunday, sunny with a high of 24. Overnight we have a low of 12 with a 30% chance of showers. And that's your Skywards weather. I'm Antonia Altabonte.

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saluting the Coppins family, who owned houses on three of the four corners when the hamlet began at Brock Road and Regional Road 21. 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
1: Today we have a high of 23 with an increase in cloudiness. Overnight tonight we have a low of 12 with partly cloudy skies. Tomorrow mainly sunny with a high of 24. Overnight we have a low of 11 with cloudy periods. And Sunday, sunny with a high of 24. Overnight we have a low of 12 with a 30% chance of showers. And that's your Skywards weather. I'm Antonia Altabonte.
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1: weather.
2: Today we have a high of 23 with an increase in cloudiness. Overnight tonight we have a low of 12 with partly cloudy skies. Tomorrow mainly sunny with a high of 24. Overnight we have a low of 11 with cloudy periods. And Sunday, sunny with a high of 24. Overnight we have a low of 12 with a 30% chance of showers. And that's your Skywards weather. I'm Antonia Altabonte.
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1: Overnight tonight, we have a low of 12 with partly cloudy skies. Tomorrow, we warm up to a high of 24 with mainly sunny skies. Overnight, we cool down to a low of 11 with a 30% chance of showers. And Sundays, sunny with a high of 24. Overnight, we have a low of 12 with cloudy periods. And that's your Skywards weather. I'm Antonia Altavante.
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2: Warning. Listening to Mindbender may cause confusion, amazement, and Dan Pollard explaining things he barely understands. 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
2: Looking at some pretty typical delays this afternoon. If you're making your way northbound on the 404, you will find a bit of a bunch up through 16th just due to volume here, and then delays from approaching Bloomington to beyond it, where the right lane is closed off for long-term construction. Heading out on Highway 48, typical delays due to construction as well in Baldwin, both lanes affected here because of ongoing bridge work. Making your way on Highway 12, it's in pretty good shape from Port Perry up towards Sunderland. A little bit further north on Highway 12, you will find some delays through Brecon just due to volume here. And so far, we're in good shape on Highway 47, both directions through Uxbridge. 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With the latest traffic, I'm Rashida Clark.
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3: From the Skywards News Center, I'm Raphael Torres. The Uxbridge Bruins have added defenseman RJ Schmidt to their roster ahead of the upcoming season. Schmidt joins the club after spending his junior career with the Fort Erie Meteors, where he helped capture the Golden Horseshoe Championship in 2024. Bruins general manager Trevor Cox says Schmidt's physical style, leadership, and experience will be a valuable addition to an already deep lineup. The Mississaugas of Scugog Island First Nation and Durham Region are taking part in a national program designed to strengthen relationships between First Nations and neighboring municipalities. The initiative will help the two communities work together on future economic development and planning projects, while building a partnership agreement signed last year. Officials say the program will support long-term collaboration and create new opportunities for shared growth and prosperity across the region. Ontario's Progressive Conservative government is on track to sit for just 53 days in all of 2026, the fewest number of legislative sitting days in a non-election year in the past 50 years. The legislature has now begun a 21-week summer break after a shortened spring session that saw the government pass several major pieces of legislation. Critics argue the extended break reduces government accountability, while the Ford government says it will use the time to focus on priorities such as economic development and trade. From the Skywards News Center, I'm Raphael Torres.
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4: Overnight tonight, we have a low of 12 with partly cloudy skies. Tomorrow, we warm up to a high of 24 with mainly sunny skies. Overnight, we cool down to a low of 11 with a 30% chance of showers. And Sundays, sunny with a high of 24. Overnight, we have a low of 12 with cloudy periods. And that's your Skywards weather. I'm Antonia Altavante.
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0: Good afternoon. It is the Afternoon Drive with Dan here on a Friday afternoon. What an incredible night it was last night. First off, our thoughts with the family, the Mustard family, after that huge fire on their farm last night. Unbelievable the size of the flames. People 5 kilometers away were taking pictures, and you could see it very clearly. Amazing job done by the fire crews, and it wasn't just the Uxbridge Township Fire Department, but Brock Township came in and Scugog Fire. Also, Brock was on standby at the Uxbridge Hall in case there was another call, and they were bringing tankers and trucks all night long to get a hold of the flames, which did burn one of the barns down, and they allowed that, and it was a while before they could actually get the water on the flames. It was about 11:30 or so when it died down enough to put water on the fire so it wouldn't spread even further. And they did manage to save a number of barns. Also, the house was untouched. So can't say enough about the job that the fire crews did on this fire last night. Now, from what I've been told, the milk house was destroyed and robotic milkers were damaged but could be saved. As well, other barns were saved. And from one estimation, maybe in a year, all the operation is back up and running as it was before that fire last night. So obviously a huge thank you to the fire crews who were out there. No injuries were reported from the family or from the fire crews. Nearby farmers helping out all morning long in transporting the livestock, which are now spread out in a number of different farms. No word on whether or not they'll get back together again, but they are safe. And here's an interesting twist to it as well. I was talking to the mayor, Dave Barton, and he was telling me that they had to get those cows out and into some new facilities as quick as possible because it was milking time, and they have to be milked at a certain time. So they did manage to get them out, and farmers have been transporting the livestock overnight and into the early morning. And again, the bottom line in all of this is no one was seriously injured, which is incredible when you see the pictures. And you can see the picture of the fire by going to our Facebook page, The Voice of North Durham. Again, thoughts and prayers with the Mustard family today.
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1: Well, construction hampering the drive in a number of places this afternoon. If you're traveling northbound on Highway 48, you will find a bit of a bunch up as you make your way through Mount Albert Road because of construction here. And then the delays continue on Highway 48 both ways in Baldwin because of ongoing bridge work. Northbound on the 404, you'll find a bunch up through 16th, just typical volume here. Then slow going again as you approach Bloomington, where the right lane is closed for long-term construction. No trouble spots if you're heading out on Highway 7A through Port Perry. Highway 12 from Port Perry up to Sunderland, that remains in pretty good shape. Keep in mind, in town Markham, we have a closure of Markham Road between Highway 7 and Bullock, that for the Markham Village Music Festival until tomorrow night. Feel the summer heat with Boots and Hearts, featuring the Jonas Brothers, the Chicks, Rascal Flatts, and more. 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With the latest traffic, I'm Rashida Clark.
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0: Well, a bit of high school memories coming back this afternoon. It is the Afternoon Drive with Dan. And for those who don't know, I went to high school here in Uxbridge. And those high school memories flooding back this week after reading in the Uxbridge Cosmos that Aunt Sulev had passed away. Aunt was the head of the music program for 15 years. Now, I was never in the music program or the band, but you, even when you weren't a member of the band, you felt that it was part of you because it was so important in high school when we went through. Again, he was there for 15 years. My brother was a member of the band, but everybody felt part of it because we used to have these big rallies and we'd have concerts in the gym, and the band was always a big part of it. Now, near the end of my high school days, I did help with tech. They used to go on a band trip, and I went along and recorded so that Aunt Sulev would have the recordings and he could play them back in class. But again, you just felt like it was part of you as being a student at Uxbridge Secondary School. And the reason that there was an article on Aunt Sulev in the Cosmos this week is because, unfortunately, he did pass away. He'd moved up to Sault Ste. Marie to live with his son and passed away on May the 23rd. He certainly will be remembered for what he brought to the music program. That is continued today by Amy Peck. And part of living in Uxbridge today is getting out and getting involved. And I love this initiative. The Uxbridge Optimist Club has set up a golf course. Not a normal golf course. This is a disc golf course. You know, frisbees. Anyway, they are going to hold an event this Saturday to kick off the official opening of the new disc golf course, which you can find on Quaker Commons Park, the north part of the park. Tomorrow, between 10 and 1, they'll have introductory sessions and also have some equipment if you don't have a frisbee and basically teach you how to go about the nine-hole golf course, which will remain open even after this event. So it's pretty cool. You know, anytime you want to go and take a frisbee and try out your skills. So grab your frisbee or borrow one tomorrow between 10 and 1 at the north end of Quaker Common.
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2: Well, volume delay is growing now on the northbound 404. You'll find a bunch up from Highway 7 through to 16th Avenue, and then delays again from approaching Bloomington to beyond it. Ongoing construction in the area. Also have road work to look out for on Highway 48 at Mount Albert Road, as well construction in Baldwin slowing down the drive both directions through here. Keep in mind, in town Markham, we have a closure of Main Street between Highway 7 and Bullock. That for the Markham Village Music Festival today and tomorrow. If you're traveling on Highway 7A through Port Perry, Highway 47 through Uxbridge, just typical volume so far on both those routes. 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With the latest traffic, I'm Rashida Clark.
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1: Looking at a slowdown right now, the northbound 404 from Highway 7 to 16th Avenue, just due to volume. Then delays again from approaching Bloomington to beyond it because of ongoing construction here. Also have road work happening on Highway 48, affecting the drive both directions at Mount Albert Road. Just a minor delay here. A much bigger slowdown, though, on Highway 48 both ways through Baldwin because of ongoing bridge work. Also have construction slowing down the drive on Leslie in Queensville. Between Holborn Road and Bogue Road, you will find delays because of road work in the area. And east of Cannington, now have a collision at Simcoe Street and Cameron slowing things down. Heading out on Highway 7A through Port Perry, a little bit busy just due to volume, but no recent problems to get in the way. 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With the latest traffic, I'm Rashida Clark.
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2: From the Skywards News Center, I'm Rafael Torres. The Uxbridge Bruins have added defenseman RJ Schmidt to their roster ahead of the upcoming season. Schmidt joins the club after spending his junior career with the Fort Erie Meteors, where he helped capture the Golden Horseshoe Championship in 2024. Bruins general manager Trevor Cox says Schmidt's physical style, leadership, and experience will be a valuable addition to an already deep lineup. The Mississaugas of Scugog Island First Nation and Durham Region are taking part in a national program designed to strengthen relationships between First Nations and neighboring municipalities. The initiative will help the two communities work together on future economic development and planning projects, while building a partnership agreement signed last year. Officials say the program will support long-term collaboration and create new opportunities for shared growth and prosperity across the region. Ontario's Progressive Conservative government is on track to sit for just 53 days in all of 2026, the fewest number of legislative sitting days in a non-election year in the past 50 years. The legislature has now begun a 21-week summer break after a shortened spring session that saw the government pass several major pieces of legislation. Critics argue the extended break reduces government accountability, while the Ford government says it will use the time to focus on priorities, such as economic development and trade. From the Skywards News Center, I'm Rafael Torres.
3: The Skywards Business Report.
4: Energy and material stocks had some losses yesterday that did not bode well for the TSX. U.S. stocks were unaffected, though. Analysts expect a gradual recovery in flows through the Strait of Hormuz, while industry experts have cautioned that prices may not plummet as demand recovers and inventories are refilled. TSX down almost 0.5% or 155 points. Dow up 72 points. NASDAQ had big gains of almost 2% or 496 points. S&P 500 gained over 1%. Canadian dollar is at its lowest point in 14 months at 70.74 cents U.S. In corporate news, investors flocked to stocks tied to AI and data center infrastructure. Corning advanced over 11%, Coherent added more than 3%, and Applied Digital jumped 1%. Intel, the semiconductor company, soared 11% after Trump said in a Truth Social post that Intel struck a deal with Apple to design and build chips in the U.S. Shares of Apple gained less than 1%. Chipmakers rose on the back of the Intel announcement. Marvell Technology rallied 14%, while Lam Research and Applied Materials both rose over 5%. And Smith & Wesson, the gunmaker, jumped about 17% after it reported an earnings and revenue beat and said its handgun sales to sporting goods retailers jumped 23% year over year. Handguns represented 80% of the units Smith & Wesson shipped in the quarter. From the Skywards Business Center, I'm Alexis Deary.
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5: Overnight tonight, we have a low of 12 with partly cloudy skies. Tomorrow, we warm up to a high of 24 with mainly sunny skies. Overnight, we cool down to a low of 11 with a 30% chance of showers. And Sunday, sunny with a high of 24. Overnight, we have a low of 12 with cloudy periods. And that's your Skywards weather. I'm Antonia Altabonte.
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0: As of 4 o'clock in the morning on Sunday, summer officially is here. But, of course, we've been celebrating summer since, last Tuesday. Good afternoon. It is the Afternoon Drive with Dan, celebrating since Tuesday because that's when our summer auction officially kicked off. It will continue until next Tuesday. And if you haven't had a chance to take a look at the items, time is running out. But you got a great chance here Friday, Saturday, Sunday. Take some time and just peruse all the different things that are available. I mean, if you're looking for stuff for the family to do, there are passes to Brooks Farms. There are gift cards, also service packages to Tyson Trailers if you are traveling and you need your trailer serviced. How about tickets to the ROM? Coleman camping gear, 8-person tent is included. There's an LED light in that one. One night stay at Hotel X, that might be just for mom and dad. That is a value of $620. But a 1-week cottage rental, perfect for the family in the Bay of Quinte. That is in our auction, along with unrestricted vouchers for Porter Airlines anywhere they fly. All that and more available in our auction. Got to get in and check it out. And of course, you got to make a bid, otherwise you're not going to win. Wayne Gretzky said, you miss 100% of the shots that you don't take. You'll miss 100% of the auction items if you don't put in a bid. And a perfect opportunity this weekend to take some time and take a look and hit those description buttons to get all the information on the auction items. All you have to do is go to our website, 1055 hitsfm.com, and click on the auction button.
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1: A couple of new in-town problems to watch out for this afternoon. In Markham, now have a collision on McCowan, just south of 16th at Carlton. And in Newmarket, have a collision at Davis Drive and Bathurst, really slowing down the drive all directions at that intersection. Also, problems east of Cannington, a collision on Simcoe Street at Cameron, backing up the drive both directions on Simcoe through the area. If you're heading out on the northbound 404, you'll find delays pretty typical from Highway 7 to 16th Avenue, again slow going again through Bloomington, through that ongoing construction. And Highway 48, looking at delays both directions through Baldwin, traffic sharing a single lane because of bridge work. 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With latest traffic, I'm Rashida Clark.
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Okay, I'm crossing my fingers and I'm crossing my feet when I say this, but I just took a look at the weekend forecast, and I don't see any rain. It looks like a mixture of sun and cloud in 22, both Saturday. And again, on Father's Day, on Sunday.

0: Sunday, so hopefully I didn't jinx it by saying that. But if you're looking for something to do on Saturday, think about this. The Durham Region Police Services North Division Community Safety Day is on at the fairgrounds in Port Perry. It's Saturday between 11 and 3. Now, this is something I took part in a couple of years ago. Back then, it was at the police station on Highway 12, but they get a little extra room here at the fairgrounds so they can do a little bit more. And it really is for all ages. I mean, for me, it was a chance to get into some of these really cool tactical vehicles that they have, and I got a chance to talk to the officers as well. They have police dogs and those kinds of things on hand. So you can check out the tactical gear, meet the officers. They also have games, face painting, and safety demonstrations. And if you're hungry, there are hamburgers and hot dogs you can grab and help out with the local community by bringing a donation for supporting the local food banks. And they're trying to cram a cruiser with the non-perishable food items. Free to get in, free parking, and it should be a fun day at the Port Perry Fairgrounds. That's tomorrow between 11 and 3.
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2: Well, looking at delays on the northbound 404, Highway 7 to 16th Avenue, and again from approaching Bloomington to beyond it through that ongoing construction, as well as road work slowing down the drive or bridge work slowing down the drive on Highway 48, both directions through Baldwin. If you're heading out on Highway 7A through Port Perry, just typical volume so far this afternoon. We do still have problems, though, east of Cannington, a collision on Simcoe Street at Cameron. That's slowing down the drive both directions on Simcoe in the area. And at last check in Newmarket, also had a crash at Davis Drive and Bathurst, slowing things down in the area. 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With latest traffic, I'm Rashida Clark.
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2: Well, delays continue on the northbound 404 from Highway 7 to 16th Avenue, and now slow going from Stouffville Road to north of Bloomington, where we have that ongoing construction. If you're heading out on Highway 48, not looking too bad from Wichert-Stouffville up towards Mount Albert. Through Baldwin, though, delays continue both directions because of ongoing bridge work, traffic sharing a single lane here. In town, Aurora now have a collision at Young and Industrial Parkway, slowing things down in the area. And east of Cannington, we had a collision on Simcoe Street at Cameron. That now looks to be out of the way, traffic getting back up to speed in the area. Accidents happen, and when they do, call Brian Goldfinger. 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With latest traffic, I'm Rashida Clark.
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3: From the Skywards News Center, I'm Raphael Torres. The Uxbridge Bruins have added defenseman RJ Schmidt to their roster ahead of the upcoming season. Schmidt joins the club after spending his junior career with the Fort Erie Meteors, where he helped capture the Golden Horseshoe Championship in 2024. Bruins general manager Trevor Cox says Schmidt's physical style, leadership, and experience will be a valuable addition to an already deep lineup. The Mississaugas of Scugog Island First Nation and Durham Region are taking part in a national program designed to strengthen relationships between First Nations and neighboring municipalities. The initiative will help the two communities work together on future economic development and planning projects, while building a partnership agreement signed last year. Officials say the program will support long-term collaboration and create new opportunities for shared growth and prosperity across the region. Ontario's Progressive Conservative government is on track to sit for just 53 days in all of 2026, the fewest number of legislative sitting days in a non-election year in the past 50 years. The legislature has now begun a 21-week summer break after a shortened spring session that saw the government pass several major pieces of legislation. Critics argue the extended break reduces government accountability, while the Ford government says it will use the time to focus on priorities, such as economic development and trade. From the Skywards News Center, I'm Raphael Torres.
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2: The TSX was largely unchanged on Friday, with energy stocks offsetting losses in gold and some cautious optimism existing about the possibility of a lasting Middle East peace deal. Global stocks fell after U.S. and Iranian negotiators called off peace talks when fighting sparked again between Israel and Hezbollah in Lebanon. Now, another ceasefire there was announced, but that did little to change investor sentiment. Meanwhile, Iran sought to assert its control over the Strait of Hormuz by saying that ships need its permission and mandatory insurance in order to cross. For many shippers and oil producers, Iran's warning threatens to make tolls on the Strait of Hormuz a reality. Gold stocks fell 1.6% on Friday as the metal came under pressure from a firmer U.S. dollar and hawkish Federal Reserve. And the Bank of Canada left its key interest rate unchanged, stating that it saw limited evidence that higher energy prices were fueling broad-based inflation. At the close, the TSX ending the week with a triple-digit loss, dropping 111 points to 34,857. That's a loss of about a third of a percent. The Canadian dollar finishing the week down at 70.5 cents U.S., and markets on Wall Street all closed today for the Juneteenth holiday. From the Skywards Business Center, I'm Rashida Clark.
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5: Overnight tonight, we have a low of 12 with partly cloudy skies. Tomorrow, we warm up to a high of 24 with mainly sunny skies. Overnight, we cool down to a low of 11 with a 30% chance of showers. And Sunday, sunny with a high of 24. Overnight, we have a low of 12 with cloudy periods. And that's your Skywards weather. I'm Antonia Altabonte.
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0: Well, if nothing else, it has certainly been an interesting World Cup so far. It is the afternoon drive with Dan. Of course, yesterday, a big day for Canada. First ever win in World Cup history for Canada as they picked up a big 6-0 victory over Qatar. And now have the opportunity really to win the division. If they draw against Switzerland, that means that they would be top of their division, Group B, and would go into the knockout round with a home game in Vancouver. That'd be cool to see. Over 53,000 there yesterday. So, you know, we've got the soccer, but also off the pitch, all kinds of interesting stories. And we had this yesterday. The Scottish fans basically drinking downtown bars in Boston dry. Also happening in Vancouver when Australian fans showed up at a number of different pubs. Well, here's the latest thing. Security, airport security in the U.S., the TSA, is warning people who are traveling during the World Cup, if you're coming from Europe or other places, that you can't travel with big things that are liquid in your carry-ons. And what they're carrying is not water, it's not pop or anything like that. It's ranch dressing. People are going crazy about ranch dressing. Apparently not a big thing in Europe and other parts of the world. So they're finding this ranch dressing, and they want to take it everywhere with them. So the TSA is saying, well, okay, you can take it with you, but it's got to be in your checked-in baggage. It can't be in your carry-on unless it's a small amount. So I'm not sure where this started, but a Swedish influencer on TikTok appeared this week saying, why did no one tell me about ranch sauce? It's like crack. Europe, we need ranch as soon as possible. Who knew that ranch could have such an effect on people? It's a good thing that they're not trying to steal poutine from Canada and head off to the airlines. Now that's good.
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1: Warning. 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
6: Have a number of problems now on the go. Getting rid of a new collision in Whitchurch-Stouffville at Highway 48 and Bloomington Road, slowing things down in the area. And much further north, you'll find delays on 48 both ways through Baldwin because of ongoing bridge work. Also, a couple of trouble spots in Aurora. Have a crash at Yonge and Wellington. Another collision at Yonge and Industrial Parkway. And in Queensville, at last check, had a collision on Leslie north of Bogue Road. Just a minor delay for traffic through the area. On the northbound 404, still looking at delays through 16th Avenue. Then again, from north of Stouffville Road through to north of Bloomington, rightly enclosed off for long-term construction. And in Port Perry, have a collision now at Highway 7A and Perry Street, slowing things down. 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With the latest traffic, I'm Rashid Clark.
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Well, as of 4 o'clock in the morning on Sunday, summer officially is here. But, of course, we've been celebrating summer since, last Tuesday. Good afternoon. It is the Afternoon Drive with Dan, celebrating since Tuesday because that's when our summer auction officially kicked off. It will continue until next Tuesday. And if you haven't had a chance to take a look at the items, time is running out. But you got a great chance here Friday, Saturday, Sunday. Take some time and just peruse all the different things that are available. I mean, if you're looking for stuff for the family to do, there are passes to Brooks Farms. There are gift cards, also service packages to Tyson Trailers if you are traveling and you need your trailer serviced. How about tickets to the ROM? Coleman camping gear, 8-person tent is included. There's an LED light in that one. One night stay at Hotel X, that might be just for mom and dad. That is a value of $620. But a 1-week cottage rental, perfect for the family in the Bay of Quinte. That is in our auction, along with unrestricted vouchers for Porter Airlines anywhere they fly. All that and more available in our auction. Got to get in and check it out. And of course, you got to make a bid, otherwise you're not going to win. Wayne Gretzky said, you miss 100% of the shots that you don't take. You'll miss 100% of the auction items if you don't put in a bid. And a perfect opportunity this weekend to take some time and take a look and hit those description buttons to get all the information on the auction items. All you have to do is go to our website, 1055hitsfm.com, and click on the auction button.

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1: Still a busy drive up the northbound 404, looking at delays from the 407 to 16th just due to volume, and then delays again as you make your way through Bloomington, where the right lane is closed off for that long-term construction. Also still have problems in town Richmond Hill, a collision at Leslie and Elgin Mills backing things up, and in Aurora still have a collision at Young and Industrial Parkway. Bit of good news in Whitchurch-Stouffville, that earlier crash at Highway 48 in Bloomington, that's now been cleared away. But in Port Perry, still have a collision at Highway 7A and Perry Street, backing things up both ways on 7A through there. 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With the latest traffic, I'm Rashida Clark.
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1: We still have busy sections on the northbound 404 from Highway 7 to 16th Avenue, then again from approaching Bloomington to beyond it, ongoing construction in the area. If heading northbound or southbound on Highway 48, we'll find a backup approaching Baldwin. Traffic sharing a single lane here because of ongoing bridge work. Still have problems in town Richmond Hill with a collision at Leslie and Elgin Mills. Also have a crash in Aurora at Young and Industrial Parkway slowing things down. And in Port Perry, a collision on Highway 7A and Perry Street, backing up the drive both directions on 7A through here. Cheer loud in Toronto, then unwind in Georgina. Beaches, waterfront dining, and summer fun are closer than you think. ExploreGeorgina.ca. With the latest traffic, I'm Rashida Clark.
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2: From the Skywards News Center, I'm Raphael Torres. The Uxbridge Bruins have added defenseman RJ Schmidt to their roster ahead of the upcoming season. Schmidt joins the club after spending his junior career with the Fort Erie Meteors, where he helped capture the Golden Horseshoe Championship in 2024. Bruins general manager Trevor Cox says Schmidt's physical style, leadership, and experience will be a valuable addition to an already deep lineup. The Mississaugas of Scugog Island First Nation and Durham Region are taking part in a national program designed to strengthen relationships between First Nations and neighboring municipalities. The initiative will help the two communities work together on future economic development and planning projects, while building a partnership agreement signed last year. Officials say the program will support long-term collaboration and create new opportunities for shared growth and prosperity across the region. Ontario's Progressive Conservative government is on track to sit for just 53 days in all of 2026, the fewest number of legislative sitting days in a non-election year in the past 50 years. The legislature has now begun a 21-week summer break after a shortened spring session that saw the government pass several major pieces of legislation. Critics argue the extended break reduces government accountability, while the Ford government says it will use the time to focus on priorities, such as economic development and trade. From the Skywards News Center, I'm Raphael Torres.
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1: The TSX was largely unchanged on Friday, with energy stocks offsetting losses in gold and some cautious optimism existing about the possibility of a lasting Middle East peace deal. Global stocks fell after U.S. and Iranian negotiators called off peace talks when fighting sparked again between Israel and Hezbollah in Lebanon. Now, another ceasefire there was announced, but that did little to change investor sentiment. Meanwhile, Iran sought to assert its control over the Strait of Hormuz by saying that ships need its permission and mandatory insurance in order to cross. For many shippers and oil producers, Iran's warning threatens to make tolls on the Strait of Hormuz a reality. Gold stocks fell 1.6% on Friday as the metal came under pressure from a firmer U.S. dollar and hawkish Federal Reserve. And the Bank of Canada left its key interest rate unchanged, stating that it saw limited evidence that higher energy prices were fueling broad-based inflation. At the close, the TSX ending the week with a triple-digit loss, dropping 111 points to 34,857. That's a loss of about a third of a percent. The Canadian dollar finishing the week down at 70.5 cents U.S., and markets on Wall Street all closed today for the Juneteenth holiday. 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
4: Overnight tonight, we have a low of 12 with partly cloudy skies. Tomorrow, we warm up to a high of 24 with mainly sunny skies. Overnight, we cool down to a low of 11 with a 30% chance of showers. And Sunday, sunny with a high of 24. Overnight, we have a low of 12 with cloudy periods. And that's your Skywards weather. I'm Antonia Altabonte.
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